0: you. I listen to you. Keep the storm, keep it quiet.
1: Lenny Lynn, my brother. My brother from another mother, man. Another year around the sun. I love you. Happy birthday, man. God bless you. May you continue to have many, many more.
2: Oh, this is going to be a very interesting night, I can tell already. Johnny Gill, Mike Biv, thank you guys for reaching out to me. I don't know where everyone's at because it sounds pretty noisy, but it must have been a party going on. But thank you so much for taking out the time from the party or whatever you were doing just to send birthday accolades to me. Appreciate it. Let me double your musical treat with New Edition. This is entitled Can You Stand the Rain? Happy birthday to all my fellow Virgos that are locked in tonight. I'm going to find out who else is celebrating a birthday with me. I know you are. Shout out to my Virgos that are locked in tonight in Georgia, Pine Bluff, Bryan College Station, Texas, in the village of Harlem, Brooklyn. Welcome to the Quiet Stone Bear.

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0: Quiet Storm, taking it down on the 1st of September, baby. Happy birthday to all my fellow Virgos. Today is my born day as well, so thank you so much for the wonderful accolades and the acknowledgments and the postings that you put up on my social media. Bless you so much. I thank you, thank you, thank you. Can't thank you enough. And someone is on the line. Thank you for calling. Hi.
1: Hi, happy birthday, Lenny.
0: Thank you so much.
1: It's your favorite person from New Haven, Connecticut. It's Sharon.
0: Sharon.
1: I've been knowing you for 40 years and loving you for 40 years.
0: Thank you so
1: much. You are one of my best friends, and I just wanted to call you to wish you the most happiest, blessed birthday ever. We've been through a lot.
0: Yeah,
1: but we're still friends.
0: For the benefit of people who don't know, Richmond, Virginia was my first stop once I fell in love with this radio thing. And then New Haven, Connecticut was my second stop. And I worked in New Haven, Connecticut for like 9 years. And then I went to Bridgeport, Connecticut and worked in Bridgeport. WeeB 108. So I remember those Connecticut days. And, and you know what? It was in Connecticut that I learned how to do radio, how to sharpen up my skills. So I give kudos to New Haven, to Connecticut in general, because they taught me so much and I've learned so much. So thank you, Sharon, for your friendship over the years. Appreciate you listening to the show as often as you do.
1: Well, I'm just so happy that we're still friends and that you're here to celebrate your birthday. And I'm here
0: to celebrate
1: it with you.
0: Yes. Friendships are priceless. You know what I'm saying? When you find the right circle of people around you, you have to embrace them and hold on to them and appreciate them. And I do appreciate you. And everyone who knows me in Connecticut, thank you so much for your love as well. Thanks for calling. All right. Have a good one. But I ain't the only one celebrating a birthday on this day. You know, I found out that the amazing, talented, gifted, beautiful actress, songstress Zendaya, she's celebrating her birthday today. And I know some of y'all remember the movie Superfly, the original Superfly. The cat who played Superfly, Ron O'Neill, would have celebrated his birthday today. Songstress Gloria Estefan's birthday is today. Dr. Phil's birthday is today. Former NFL player Jason Taylor, who played with the Dolphins, he played with the Redskins, he played with the Jets, celebrating his birthday today. One of the BJs, Barry Gibb, celebrating the birthday today. You remember Tybo? You remember the fitness instructor? Billy Banks, right? Today is his birthday as well. And last but not least, a dynamic singer, songwriter that came out of Houston, Texas back in the day. Matter of fact, he came out with a song, and y'all were doing the dance to the song, because I remember my mama doing the dance called the Tighten Up. I'm talking about Archie Bell. He had a group called Archie Bell and the Drells. Remember them? Celebrating his birthday. So to all my fellow Virgos, happy birthday. Remember, we got to celebrate our birthdays beyond one day. And birthdays are feathers in the brethren of time. So you know it's turn up time for us, baby. I'm going to turn up by dropping a song to bring back a memory for you from Archie Bell and the Drells. It's called Strategy. I know there's a strategy, Miss Lady, to get you close to me. But thank you for the love, everyone. Welcome inside of the Quiet Storm, baby.

0: saw Lenny Green, the person I just always wanted to be like when I was in radio, but I never got it right. So I had to leave radio and go to television. But merry birthday to you. You are one of one, my friend. And I love the way you love music and love seeing it move forward. Love seeing you move forward. Merry birthday to you.
1: Donnell Jones, Where I Want to Be, and the voice that you heard just a moment ago, that gentleman is a prominent radio and TV executive. Stephen Hill was big time in radio up in Boston and worked with Tom Joyner. Then he went over to become the president of BET Programming and was behind so many productions on BET. So Stephen Hill, thank you so much. Wow, man, that's a huge compliment. Thank you so much for the birthday acknowledgement. It's Tuesday, so I'm doubling your dose of love as we get a little deeper into this night with another Donnell Jones song. You know that I love you, family, and I thank you so much. I'm grateful and appreciative for what God has blessed me to do, and I'm happy to do it every night with you.

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9: 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I can't stand Top Dog. 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I turned on the TV. I seen a commercial on my TV. He got billboards up everywhere. You can't get away from him. He on the sides of buses. He's everywhere. Now he's sponsoring stuff. You seen it coming down the timeline. Can't get away from him. We get it. Then the guy on the radio, I really hate him.

0: 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Please deliver this message to Top Dog. 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Top Dog Law.
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8: 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So

Marvelous Marvin Gaye, the Prince of Motown, with I Want You. And I want you to get settled in as comfortable as you can tonight. I'm Lee Green. Please excuse my voice. I got this horse thing going on. I'm trying to nurse it the best way I can. So if I sound a little horrible to you, please forgive me. Keep on sipping, though. And what I recommend, we might enjoy tonight, some Grand Marnier. Yeah, Grand Marnier, just a little bit. It's a liqueur, and it's paired great with a slice of orange. So if you can get some Grand Marnier, and you can't, some tequila would work, some sangria or some wine would work. Join me in a toast to celebrate life, to celebrate just waking up. That's the gift in itself. As I double the musical treat with Marvin Gaye, love is not what you say, but love is what you do. You sure love the ball. I'm sure glad I'm balling with you tonight, family. Welcome to The Quiet Storm.

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14: You know who I can't stand? I can't stand Top Dog. 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I turned on the TV. I seen a commercial on my TV. He got billboards up everywhere. You can't get away from him. He on the sides of buses. He's everywhere. Now he's sponsoring stuff. You seen it coming down the timeline. Can't get away from him. We get it. Then the guy on the radio. I really hate him. His voice is irritating. It drives me crazy. I be driving. I be trying to snatch the radio out the car when he come on. He irritates me. Then my kids. He got my kids in it. My kids walking around talking about they gonna bite me. Then my dog. Looking at him funny like, I'm ready to get rid of you too. Get away from me. Please deliver this message to Top Dog. Tell him whatever point you was trying to prove, you proved it. 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

0: Lenny Green, what's up, my man? You know I love you. Happy birthday. Can't wait to see you next time I get back to New York, brother. Love you, brother. Happy birthday.
1: Ruben Studdard. You ladies know him as the Teddy Bear. Thank you, my brother, for the birthday acknowledgement. Look, I didn't expect it to be like this tonight, but I am quite appreciative for the love that not only friends in the business have sent me, but you, for those of you who are liking with me on social media. Thank you so much for the love. When I bump into you, you always show the love. Thank you so much. I really do appreciate it. I'm not just saying it to say. I really do mean it from the bottom of my heart. Your presence is so vitally important. Like I said a little earlier today, there's no better place I'd rather be than in your company tonight. So thank you for turning me on. And coming up at the top of the hour, we're going to get into some kind of conversation tonight. Confessions of Love is on the way. But let me drop a song from Ruben Studdard. You know, Ruben, outside of American Idol, he traveled the world and the country for that matter, doing like a rebirth of Luther Vandross. So here's Ruben Studdard doing his rendition of Superstar by Luther. Welcome to the Quiet Storm. And thank you again, Ruben, for the birthday love.

The whispers and say yes. That's all you have to do. Welcome to the Quiet Storm Bear. I'm going to double your musical treat with those legends in just a moment. I'm Lenny Green with a hoarse voice, so please forgive me for that. Coming up in just a minute, we're going to slide into a little conversation tonight. But let me just say thank you once again for the love. And happy birthday to all of my fellow Virgos. Let me know where you are. Drop me an email, LennyGreenTQS@gmail.com. And hold on to that email address, because if I don't pull up on your call, please drop me an email. Let me know your thoughts on this topic tonight. Would you rather be broke and in love, or rich and single? But now, keep in mind, I know you probably may choose rich and single. That doesn't mean that you're going to be happy. You could be rich and single and sad because you can't, you know, you don't want to be around. Anyway, I want to hear your thoughts. Would you rather be broke and in love, or rich and single? And as you think about that, let me double your musical treat and get you in the mood. Hopefully you set up your ambiance in the right way. Here's another one from the Whispers to get you sensually, if you're booed up, in the right way, in the Quiet Storm.

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11: You know who I can't stand? 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I turned on the TV. I seen a commercial on my TV. He got billboards up everywhere. You can't get away from him. He on the sides of buses. He's everywhere. Now he's sponsoring stuff. You seen it coming down the timeline. Can't get away from him. We get it. Then the guy on the radio. I really hate him. 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It drives me crazy. I be driving. I be trying to snatch the radio out the car when he come on. 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My kids walking around talking about they gonna bite me. Then my dog. Looking at him funny like, I'm ready to get rid of you too. Get away from me. Please deliver this message to Top Dog. 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

0: The quiet storm serving you that thought-provoking, relaxing, comfortable, mesmerizing music, all blended together to make you feel just right, baby. I'm Lenny Green, and that was Avant. But don't say no, say yes. I'm going to double it up on Avant in just a moment. But it's time for me and you to get into confessions of love. And my question is, would you rather be broke and in love, or be rich and single? Would you rather be broke and in love, or be rich and single? 212-545-1075. I appreciate you calling tonight. What do you say?
1: Okay, you're asking me that right now, and I'd rather be rich and single.
0: Rich and single. Yes, why?
1: Why? Because I've been broken and in love, and that wears off really, really quick.
0: But wouldn't loneliness, you have all that money, but you'd be lonely.
1: Hey, man, you know what? I know this is going to sound like a factory response, but you know, hey, for me personally, I got my children, you know what I mean? Gotcha. I got my volunteer work.
0: Gotcha.
1: Like, you know what I'm saying? It's like I can give love and receive love in a non-eros romantic way. You know, I'd rather have brotherly love and neighborly love and some money over that other kind of love, man. You caught a brother at the end of a second divorce, so you know what I mean? Like,
0: gotcha.
1: You know what I mean?
0: Gotcha. All right, that's fair enough. That's an honest answer. That's true.
1: My name is Junius Hughes.
0: I appreciate your honest response tonight. Thank you, man. Look, if I don't pull up on your calls, please drop me the email, LennyGreenTQS@gmail.com. Would you rather be broke and in love, or be rich and single? As promised, is a double dose of love, baby, so let me give you another one from Avant. This is his rendition of a song that was originally done by Christopher Cross. It's called Sailing. Welcome inside the Confession of Love in the Quiet Storm.
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0: Welcome inside the Quiet Storm. It hasn't been too quiet tonight behind the scenes, I can promise you that. I'm Lenny Green. Good to be in your company. And thank you so much for the outpouring of love that you have given me on social media. I want to thank quite a few of my friends that have been so kind to call up earlier tonight that are in the business just to express happy birthday. I am extremely grateful to my Heavenly Father for allowing me to make another full journey around the sun. Anyway, let me tap this love line to hear your thoughts on this Confessions of Love topic tonight. Would you rather be broke and in love or be rich and single? If I don't pull up in your call, drop me an email, LennyGreenTQS@gmail.com. Where do you stand?
1: Damn, that's hard. Can I pick neither?
0: No, you got to pick one or the other.
1: I want to say rich and single because I've been broke, and it's really hard when you don't know like how you're going to pay your bills that month or the next month or how you're going to eat and all that. And that's really actually very traumatizing. So I would say for peace of mind and just to be able to sustain yourself, I would say rich and single.
0: So you were broke, but were you in love at the time?
1: No. When you're broke, are you even really thinking about love? Because you're just trying to figure out how you're going to make it to the next day or the next month. Are you trying to figure out employment or whatever is the situation? So you're not even really thinking about love because you're trying to just sustain yourself.
0: Yeah, I don't think this question is posed as you're broke and then you meet somebody. Yeah, that could be a little different. But I mean, you're broke, you're going through a moment, and you've always known this person. And say,
1: okay,
0: they say to you, let me help you out. Let me get you through this moment. You know what I'm saying? They could be of support. They could be of encouragement.
1: I agree. Because those conversations could be like, you know, what helps you deal with the day-to-day stressors being broke. So I agree.
0: But I think you want to be rich and single.
1: If I had to choose, because, yeah, I think so. Just for the peace of mind, honestly. Especially today with the cost of everything. Listen.
0: Understood, my love. Thank you.
1: You're welcome.
0: I'm going to tap the love line one more time to see where you stand on this. Would you rather be broke and in love or be rich and single? They say Labor Day weekend is the unofficial cap of the summer, but let me drop this song from Kool & the Gang. Timeless classic, baby. Summer Madness. Welcome inside Confessions of Love. This is The Quiet Storm.

0: The Quiet Storm with Request Music going out to Miranda. Thank you for locking in with me tonight, baby, from Tulsa. Shout out to my lovers in North and South Tulsa. Shout out to Oklahoma City. Shout out to my lovers in Patterson, P-Town, Teaneck, New Jersey. Thank you for reaching out Plainfield, New Jersey, New Brunswick. For my lovers in the Upper West Side of Manhattan, to Milwaukee, to Bryan College Station, Texas, to Pine Bluff, Lake Charles, and a good evening going out to my lovers in Tuscaloosa and Birmingham, Alabama. I want to tap the love line one more time. Would you rather be broke and in love or be rich and single? And you know what? I'm going to even give you my assessment on this in just a minute. But talk to me. What do you say?
1: My name is Ahmed. I'd rather be rich and single.
0: Rich and single. All right, Ahmed. Why? Why would you want to be that?
1: Because if you've got the money, you don't need anybody. You just need some people you love, and that's it.
0: That's it? Okay.
1: Yeah.
0: You just need a couple of people you love and forget about everybody else.
1: No, it's not forget about another people. No, I'm not talking about that. I'm talking about it's better to know a few people that really love you. And you got some money. You don't have to be like rich, but
0: right.
1: As long as you got some money enough for you and you know, like, let's say five people appreciate what you're doing, and you'll be okay. That's my point.
0: Okay, man. Thank you so much for your input. I appreciate that. The men seem quite assertive tonight. They wanted to get in, so the fellas have spoken. I guess the platform of love have changed over the years, huh? That says a lot. What would I rather be? People are asking. What would I rather be? Well, I would definitely like to be in love, but based on the terms, wow, broke and in love. I know what it's like to not have. I can't say broke, but I know what it's like to not have. And you have to have a partner who is equal to you and understands and embrace where you're at if you're broke. Which, that would be a testament if that was true love. So, because I laid out how I laid out the question, I'm going to have to support what the fellas have said. Be rich and single. That's where I stand. Hey, fellas, thank you for engaging in conversation with me tonight. It's Tuesday night, so I'm going to give you a double dose of love. I gave you Joe LaVert and Eddie. Let me put the Quiet Storm spotlight on something new from Eddie LaVert. Let's go to my place. And baby, you are already in it. Thank you for locking in and locking down in the Quiet Storm.

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4: 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I turned on the TV. I seen a commercial on my TV. He got billboards up everywhere. You can't get away from him. He on the sides of buses. He's everywhere. Now he's sponsoring stuff. You seen it coming down the timeline. Can't get away from him. We get it. Then the guy on the radio. I really hate him. His voice is irritating. It drives me crazy. I be driving. I be trying to snatch the radio out the car when he come on. He irritates me. Then my kids. 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My kids walking around talking about they gonna bite me. Then my dog. Looking at him funny like, I'm ready to get rid of you too. Get away from me. Please deliver this message to Top Dog. 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Top Dog Law.
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A Quiet Storm with Troop, and all I do is think about you. And that's the truth, right? And I know you have thought about someone today, and hopefully you gave that someone a call. Never let a day go by without you expressing your love to somebody. You're saying those three magical words that everyone wants to hear. I love you. Doesn't cost you anything. And you'd be surprised at what kind of joy they could bring to someone's heart. Like I said, that was Troop with their rendition of All I Do Is Think of You. But it was originally brought to us by the Jackson 5. And here's their rendition. Hey, baby, it's a double dose of love on Tuesdays. And this is how I like to serve it to you. Welcome to the Quiet Storm. I'm Lenny Green. I can't

0: The Quiet Storm will be right back.
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And I like it. I like the way you wear what you wear, especially around this time of night, Miss Lady. I like that perfume or oil that you dab on. So I can't put you to sleep tonight, but I am going to put you to bed. And I think you ought to put me to sleep tonight, because as delicious as you smell tonight, oh my gosh. Anyway, I want to double your musical treat with the Barge, but I want you to remember that life is a song and love is the music. Tuesday evening in the Quiet Storm.

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4: Always a pleasure to tuck you in nice and tight. Thank you for giving me the honors, especially on a special night like tonight. It's been a special day. Every day is a special day, but because today has been my born day, it's my Earth Day. Anytime we celebrate birthdays, it's our mother's birthday because they birthed us. So this is my Earth Day. And I'm grateful. I woke up this morning with a prayer that went, Heavenly Father, thank you from the bottom of my heart for blessing me with another beautiful year. And I'm grateful for this priceless gift that you have bestowed upon me. I don't take life for granted, and I trust you don't as well. So live your life to the fullest and make sure you spread those wings and enjoy not only living life, but experiencing it as well in the most healthiest and best way you can. Love much, laugh often, live well. Sweet dreams, ladies. Night, night. Thank you for making this night special. Fellas, always appreciate your presence. And thank you for making it special as well. Until tomorrow night, this has been The Quiet Storm. Sweet dreams.
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There you go. How you doing, everybody? It's another day, another way. How are you? I hope all is well. It's a Wednesday, a hump day. September the 2nd with 62 days to Election Day. Get it right and keep it tight. Hey, we're with you every step of the way. If you're hanging out with us, we're creeping right throughout the morning to some of the best music on New York City radio. If you can hang out, we've got it going on for you. Here's some Bobby V as we slow it down just for a minute on 107.5 WBLS.

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Right throughout the 12 o'clock hour on 107.5 WBLS. We're going to take you all the way to it and all the way through it till about 5 o'clock in the morning. And if you can hang out, hey, this is the place to be. You and I, we got a thing going on until 5. I'll give you some good information. You'll hear some good stuff. And I'll give you an opportunity to pick up some tickets, too. All happening right here on 107.5 WBLS. That's what's

0: 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This is Lenny Green from The Quiet Storm inviting you to join me tonight starting at 7 p.m. as I serve you that ear candy that you love, baby. I'm dropping all your favorite slow jams like this. I want to feel fire, yeah. To even this. So lock in with me, New York, New Jersey, Connecticut. It's The Quiet Storm, baby, on New York's number one for R&B. 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

0: There you go, the 12 o'clock hour is all done up. But wait, I've got more. Good morning, I'm the Dr. Bombley, and I'm operating. I'm operating from the operating room, and I've got it going on like I owe you something. We'll take a quick break right here and come back inside of the next hour. I'm going to go get me a sip, and I'll come back. I've got some Jade, Beyonce, throwing some Fugees, Khalid, Shilly E, Nicki Minaj, SZA featuring Kendrick Lamar, some Whitney, Ja Rule featuring Ashanti, and a whole lot more. It's the station that's always on time on 107.5 WBLS.
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0: Go coming down off the top with 1 o'clock hour with me, the Dr. Bob Lee, with some Beyonce. Single Ladies, Put a Ring on It. Back to back Beyonce as we continue to kick it right throughout the morning. It's the home of the no repeat workday, where you won't hear the same thing twice between the hours of 9 and 5 guaranteed. You gotta tune in and check it all out. 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
1: Queen Bey is back with her new single, Morning Dew, right?

And it's out of the 1 o'clock hour on 107.5 WVLS. Hey, you know, Billy Preston was born on this date in 1946. He passed away in 2006 at age 59. Soul and funk singer who released Outer Space and Nothing for Nothing Leaves Nothing. He also played the keyboard for the Beatles on Let It Go in 1970. He played the organ as backup for singers like Mahalia Jackson, James Cleveland, and Andre Crouch. And he and Ray Charles worked together, including playing jazz organ on Charles's album, Genius Love Company. Billy Preston, born on this date in 1946. People to know in Black History and beyond, recognizing the heroes and sheroes who make the grave. I've got the music for you, and I'm giving it like this. 107.5

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nothing about a conservative regular girl that still can beat a thorough as don't need your psychic can reach a zodiac sign. 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
5: Attention former childhood residents of juvenile detention centers in New York City. If you were housed at any juvenile detention center in New York City, such as Spofford, Horizon, Crossroads, Rikers, at any time in the past, and were a victim of sexual abuse, now is the time to come forward, as you may be entitled to substantial financial compensation. Facility administrators faced complaints about rampant sexual abuse for decades and failed to protect youth inmates. 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

0: Tony Braxton and Breathe Again as we enter into the 2 o'clock hour. Good morning of the Dr. Bob Lee, doing my do like I always used to do. Hey, thank you for keeping me company, and thank you for letting me keep you company. Whatever went down that wasn't good, it wasn't me. Here's some Shaggy on 107.5 WVLS.
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2: The girl next door, you know? 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
1: Say it wasn't you.
2: All right.

7.5 WBLS. Good morning to you. Good morning to yours, too. From all of us here at BLS. Hey, listen, if you're celebrating a birthday around this time, let me sing to you. Happy birthday to you and many more. That is the abbreviated edition of happy birthday. You're celebrating along with comedian Cat Williams. He just turned 55. Quarterback great Terry Bradshaw. He just turned 78. Basketball great Nate Archibald. He just turned 78. KC from KC and JoJo is 57. Selena Johnson is the big 5-0. TMZ's Harvey Levine just turned 76. And former heavyweight champ Lennox Lewis just turned 61. So if you're celebrating, happy birthday to you and many more. May God continue to shine that light on you. If you like winning, I've got some tickets from this Grammy Award winner, Yeba. She's going to be at the Paramount in Brooklyn, November the 3rd. You should check out her jaw-dropping vocal range. She's got it going on. You want to win? Call me now, 212-545-1075. Those tickets are yours.

0: Thursday. What's going on? It's your Radio Love Deja Vu, and you know we set it off. We call it an on-air party. Monday through Friday, 10 a.m. till 3 p.m.
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0: Yeah, like that. You get it. 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
7: You know who I can't stand? I can't stand Top Dog. Every time I turn on the radio, I hear, now he's on TV. I turned on the TV. I seen a commercial on my TV. He got billboards up everywhere. You can't get away from him. He on the sides of buses. He's everywhere. Now he's sponsoring stuff. You seen it coming down the timeline. Can't get away from him. We get it. Then the guy on the radio. I really hate him.

0: 107.5 WBLS. Good morning. Let's go to the phone lines and find out who's there. Hi, what's your name and where you calling from?
1: The Good Shepherd calling from the Bronx. How are you?
0: The Good Shepherd in the building. Yes, yes. Good Shepherd, guess what? You are the winner.
1: Billy?
0: Yeah.
1: Thank you. Thank you so much. I appreciate it.
0: You're going to see Grammy Award-winning Yeber at the Brooklyn Paramount on November the 3rd.
1: Beautiful. Oh, man. That's going to be an awesome show.
0: Yeah, it's going to be on the money, and you got the tickets. You taking somebody with you?
1: Probably.
0: Who you
1: probably.
0: Taking?
1: Probably. I don't
0: who
1: know
0: you taking?
1: Who. But somebody that's real close to me.
0: I got
1: somebody
0: that.
1: Somebody that's real close to me. Yes.
0: Got that,
1: but
0: right.
1: Listen, WBLS and Dr. Bob Lee, the most defined radio show in New York. Thank you so much, Dr. Bob.
0: All right. 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

0: There you go. That about does it for this hour right here on 107.5 WPLS. We'll take a quick break and come back with more. But congratulations to Fane Shepherd. He's going to see Yeber. Got the Yeber tickets to the Paramount Theater in Brooklyn. Brooklyn's in the house. You two can win, all right? Keep it right here. We'll take a break and come back with a whole lot more on 107.5 WPLS.
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0: 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Big shout out to the Fire Boroughs, tri-state area, all across the country and all around the world. How are you? I'm the Dr. Bob Lee, waving a hand, and we do it well from the operating room. Hope you're liking it. Hope you're loving it. In fact, you can like and follow me on Doc, D-O-C-B-O-B-L-E-E, Doc Bob Lee on the gram. 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
1: 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That's when I knew that your heart was starring. Friends to lovers need a part to star in. 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

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Get something to wave it. Get something to wave it. You going to the West Indian American Day Parade? I know you heard about it. Every year it's spectacular. The costumes, people showing their national colors, people waving their flags, and the bands coming by with the big sound systems on the trucks. Yes, yes. The mass camps, Juve, the whole thing, the smell of the food, the beautiful people. It can be really, really spectacular. We've been rolling with them way back since we were 1190 WLIB and 107.5 WVLS. So big shout out to everybody participating in the West Indian American Day Parade, coming from all over, all the islands, all over the five boroughs, all over the tri-state area. 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

0: 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This is Lenny Green from The Quiet Storm inviting you to join me tonight starting at 7 p.m. as I serve you that ear candy that you love, baby. I'm dropping all your favorite slow jams like this. To even this. So lock in with me, New York, New Jersey, Connecticut. It's The Quiet Storm, baby, on New York's number one for R&B. 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

0: you go. Hope you had fun inside of the 3 o'clock hour, and hope you continue to have fun inside of the next hour. Got some Juvenile coming up with some Usher, Boys to Men, Cameron with Jules Santana, throwing some Aaliyah, Ella Mai, Sean Paul, Monica, Fabulous featuring Tamia. All coming up next as we continue to be so into you on 107.5 WBLS.
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8: 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I can't stand Top Dog. 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Can't get away from him. We get it. Then the guy on the radio, I really hate him. 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

Coming down off the top of the 4 o'clock hour with me, the Dr. Bob Lee at 107.5 WBLS. Boys to men right there, and water runs dry. But the weatherman says look for shower or thunderstorm in some areas. It's going to be humid with the clouds breaking. It's going to be about 66 degrees if you decide to step out this morning. Later on today, mostly cloudy, not as warm, but humid with a shower in the area, highs of about 75. Oh boy, you may want to carry that umbrella with you once again. Here's some Cameron and Jules Santana as we continue on 107.5 WBLS. Good morning.

107.5 WBLS. Good morning. It's about that time for those aspiring quotes, and this one is from Buddha. He says, quote, "The mind is everything. What you think, you become." Dan Miller once said, "Circumstances never determine your amount of happiness. They only highlight who you already are." Lao Tzu once said, "Being deeply loved by someone gives you strength, while loving someone deeply gives you courage." Lou Holtz once said, "Ability is what you're capable of doing. Motivation determines what you do. Attitude determines how well you do it." Dennis Waitley once said, "Happy people plan actions. They don't plan results." Tony Robbins once said, "The path to success is to take massive, determined action." Action, not a big amount. Those are your inspiring quotes and of the Dr. Bob Lee as we continue to do our music right here on 107.5 WBLS.

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0: 107.5 WVLS. Thank you so much for tuning in and checking it all out. That about does it for this hour on this Wednesday, September the 2nd. 62 days to Election Day. Get it right. Keep it tight. And remember, early voting starts October the 24th through November 1st. Election Day is November 3rd. Weatherman says if you are stepping out, look for a possible shower and a thunderstorm. It's going to be humid with clouds breaking. It's going to be about 66 degrees. And then later on today, mostly cloudy, not as warm, but humid with a shower in the area. Highs of about 75. The umbrella will be a good idea to take along with you. Celebrating a birthday today. Happy birthday to you and many more. You're celebrating along with Lenny Green. Lenny Green just turned 30. Cat Williams is 55. Quarterback great Terry Bradshaw just turned 78. Basketball great Nate Archibald just turned 78. KC from KC and JoJo is 57. Selena Johnson, 50. Harvey Levine just turned 76. And boxing great Lennox Lewis just turned 61. Also born on this date, Billy Preston, born in 1946. He passed away in 2006 at age 59. So if you're celebrating a birthday around this time, happy birthday to you and many more. May God continue to shine that light on you. Pastor Donnie McClurkin is up next. He's followed by the Steve Harvey Morning Show with my girl Ann Tripp with all the news and information. So always remember this, what you are is God's gift to you. What you make of yourself is your gift to God. So choose your choice and let your choice control the chooser. I'm the Dr. Bob Lee, and I'll catch you another day, another way. Have a beautiful day. I love you all. Peace.
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0: people won't give you the real talk on drugs. But it's time we know the facts. Fentanyl is killing people. It's a powerful opioid, often made illegally and commonly mixed with illicit drugs. It can even be pressed into counterfeit pills that resemble prescription medications. Just 2 milligrams, about the size of a few grains of sand, can potentially be lethal. 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

Welcome back. The new Donnie McClurkin Show is on and popping, y'all. 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Here's Sincere with the

0: was Call on Jesus by Benita Shelby. And before that, you heard Sincere with After Tonight. Now, I've got to take a break, but when we come back, I've got my inspirational message just for you. And all of this is coming up right here on the new Donnie McClurkin Show. 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

0: Wednesday morning. Let's get it. Let's get it. This is your boy, Nephew Tommy, holding it down. Uncle Steve is out, but me and the crew are in. That's Shirley Strawberry, Carla Farrell, Mississippi Monica, and Kia Jr. Boy, Spades, Rise and Shine. This right here, this show goes out to everybody who still got VHS tapes sitting on top of their TV. Them people right there. Them people right there. Yes, the VHSers. That's back in the day. Yeah, DVDers. Those people right there. The CDers, yes. And then, of course, way back, the cassette tape people. Yes, those are the people that we are spotlighting this morning. We ain't going to go back to 45 records. That just wipes it all the way out. Rise and Shine, what it do this morning? Everybody good?
1: Hey, yeah.
2: Oh, man, everybody good.
1: Good
2: man.
1: Morning. Remember morning, we used morning. To have your pen and pencil in your cassette? And
0: you oh, yeah.
2: Behind the tape.
0: You have to get it back in there. Tape. Yeah.
1: Yes.
0: Yes.
1: Yeah, these Generation Zers, they don't know none about that. Uh-uh. Or millennials, for that matter, huh?
3: Uh-uh. Do they know CDs? Do they even know CDs?
0: No,
1: I
0: don't think so.
3: CDs.
0: No, they came through like right around jump drive, and then they kind of that was about it.
3: CDs were the hardest thing to open in the world.
2: Man. It took some time to get that CD open.
3: Yes.
0: Remember when what they call it, a Walkman? Remember when you wanted to have a Walkman? A Sony Walkman?
1: I thought that was the best invention ever.
0: What?
3: Because you guess what? You could walk with it. With your music. Yes.
0: Or when you had this whole zipped up thing of all your CDs in there, your whole folder.
1: That
0: your
1: CD album. Book.
3: Yeah, the book.
0: Yep.
3: Mm-hmm.
0: So you get ready to take that road trip and you make sure that's the main thing got to be in the car. Yeah. You got them CDs.
3: You better talk.
0: We can roll up in here now, boy. We can roll trip. Boy, if we had CDs and Buc-ee's, we'd have been cold. You hear me?
3: Woo! Just found out about Buc-ee's this year.
1: Oh my goodness!
0: You better get by there.
3: I've never been to one. I've never been.
0: Oh, you got to go visit. You got to go visit. Yeah. Is there one outside Atlanta anywhere?
2: Yeah.
0: Well, does Atlanta have a Buc-ee's?
3: Is there? I don't know.
0: Georgia.
2: It's one right there.
1: Okay. Yeah, we know they're all over Texas. Yeah, I hear they're in Georgia and maybe Alabama, Carolinas too. Mm-hmm. Maybe. I'm not sure.
3: I don't take that many road trips, but I'm gonna find one. Just
0: no, sir. You ain't even got to go nowhere. Just drive the Buc-ee's. That's
2: that's a road trip.
0: It ain't
2: got to
0: be you going from city to city. Just drive the Buc-ee's so you can see.
3: Okay.
0: Oh, it's well worth it.
3: All right.
0: You ain't never seen 300 pumps at one time. You ain't never seen
3: no.
0: that.
1: It's a truck stop, not for truckers, though.
3: Oh,
0: exactly. That's the beautiful
1: what
0: thing.
1: What it is. No 18-wheelers
0: cleanest,
1: allowed.
0: Cleanest bathroom you've ever seen publicly.
1: Ooh, on road stop.
3: Yeah. All right, coming up, thank you, nephew. Coming up at 32 minutes after the hour, we'll hear from the nephew again with his sexy self as he runs that prank back right after this. He's so sexy.
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5: 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To even this. So lock in with me, New York, New Jersey, Connecticut. 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

0: then my dog. 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
11: All right, let's get to it, y'all. Our special guest is a comedy legend and a family member. He is our crazy play cousin, and it's been almost a year since we talked to him. We're going to talk about this weekend. He got a big show in his hometown, Washington, D.C., and he's going to tell us all about it. Let's put it together. Put your hands together. This is a comedian's comedian, in case you didn't know that. He is the one, the only, the legend, still shaking it up. Put your hands together. Earthquake!
13: Quake in the building!
20: You know it! Yeah, if you tell me, boy, that eulogy was good, but you never do it because you're gone before I do. How y'all doing this morning?
13: Good.
11: I'm good, man. How you doing?
20: Man, I'm good. You know, it's early out here in Los Angeles, man. I'm glad ain't nothing open because, you know, gotta take a break. Price is so high.
11: I know that's right.
13: Yeah.
11: I know
20: that's $90 right. For breakfast, Tommy. I told my wife, put them heavy eggs down. Let's go and get the pot of eggs.
11: Get the pot of eggs.
13: Stupid.
20: Pot of stupid. Eggs, man. Listen, got a gas pot now. You got to eat pot of eggs. Got to go back to your roots.
13: Yeah.
20: You understand?
11: Speaking of the wife, yeah. Man, how's the married life?
20: Perfect, man. I'm so glad she got me out the street, Tommy. I don't know what to do. Potluck out here. You don't know what's on. Nothing to find out here. I feel sorry for people in their 40s and 50s still in the wilderness.
13: In the wilderness.
11: Just
21: wandering.
11: Grazing. Looking
21: wandering.
20: Yeah, man. It was terrible, man. I'm so glad. But, you know, I got it, boy. And people say, you worried about it? With somebody, I'm like, no, nobody else going to pick up this tab.
11: I know that's right.
13: Yeah.
11: Let's talk about it, man. You back this weekend. You in your hometown, Washington, D.C., MGM Grand at the National Harbor. This is where you grew up, South D.C. The show is Saturday night. That's got to be like a homecoming celebration, man. What is it like when you return home?
20: Man, they act like them tickets don't cost no money. I keep on telling them, listen, man, you got to buy a ticket. Supporting me is not getting on the comp list. I said, Mama, we can't do this no more now.
21: Not your mom.
20: I can't pay you. I can't look out for you and give you comp tickets now. Pick which one you want now. Gas $7 out here where I'm living at now. Come on now. I'm your son, not your husband. Look over there at that man. Look over there with that man. Gas too hard to break up with anybody. Gas is bringing people back together.
11: I know that.
22: Yep.
20: This ain't the time to be arguing with your woman over nothing. Whatever it is, just tell, okay, it's cool. We'll stay together till we get back to $3 a gallon.

0: I tell comedians all the time, the best way, in my definition of quote, made it, is when you get the admiration from your peers. And that's, for me, is it. You know what I mean? Because it lets them know, it lets you know that what you're doing is at the highest level. Because, you know, we scrutinize our own people. So, you know, you're going to scrutinize your federal workers. So, it's humbling, to be honest with you.
1: There you go, brother. Well, you that guy, yes. Man. You are one of the ones, brother. When I'm on the show with you, I'm standing up like, I got to go see what Quake doing. I don't care what. We got to stop what we doing. Everybody get to the wings. We got to go see what Quake doing.
0: Well, thank you, Tommy. You be shopping in the tack, boy. That's where you change more outfits than a woman getting married. I'm telling you, boy. You are so-
2: The wedding and the reception.
0: Honeymoon. Tommy Moore, yeah. Is best dressed at the show.
1: So, speaking of the show, tell me this weekend, who you got on the show? We know Junior's on the show with you. Who else is on the show? Give me the layout.
0: Jimmy, of course, that's my right-hand man. We also got my boy Bishop from New York. And yours truly going to be in the house. DC, come see me. Catch me while I'm cheap, you know, because I'm still working on my TV show. I need this, boy, I swear to God. You know, this cast out here. I'm about to move out here, go in a little small town like Dave Chappelle. And just be white people's landlord. Yeah, I was just there up with them, boy. They was the nicest white people I've ever met in my life. They speak to me and everything.
3: I guess
0: this is how heaven gonna be. Because they speak to you and everything. They treat you so good. I said, well, I'm about to go buy me a poor white town and take it over.
1: Man, you have accomplished so much in your career, man. Is there anything else that Quake hasn't done that's a desire? What's on your list, Quake? What's on the bucket list, man?
0: Man, right now is what I'm working on with Bill Burr, man. I want to have my own TV show, and we're getting that together. It's a process, and that's what I'm looking for. All my energy now is developing a hit TV show, man, and after that, man, I'm riding out in the sunset. You can tell I don't have my money because I'm still working. If I had this money like the rest of these people say they got, you wouldn't see me. I'd be 400 pounds with me and my wife on the beach and wouldn't care what I look like.
2: Oh, that's right.
0: Yeah. I'm not working. They talking about working. I work because I don't have enough money not to work.
4: Hey, Quick, hang on, okay?
0: Sure.
4: Hang on. All right, Earthquake is our very special guest this morning. Coming up 20 minutes after the hour, we'll have more with Quake right after this.
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1: We are back with one of our number one family members, comedian, the one and only Earthquake. Quake, check it out. All right. I was proud of you, man. The Netflix comedy special, you shot it in Atlanta last year. It was outstanding. Do you plan on doing another Netflix special in the near future? What you got on tap, man?
2: Yeah, man, I'm going to do another special once my TV show hit the air, God's will. And then I'm going to do a tour right out there. I'm going to also write a book about my life and get it in, man, and take all these coins and run and hide in the hills because it's about to get cold out here.
0: Yeah.
1: Do this for me. For all the young brothers and sisters that's coming up in the comedy game, they trying to get to this level, trying to get a special. What are the steps, man? Maybe, you know, that you can give them and let them know here's the route on trying to get to this level and get to that platform.
2: Well, I was taught by the best, you know, that's Steve Harvey. And what I tell them anything is you have to rate your jokes. One is a joke that works anyway. Two is 3/4 of the time. Number three joke is 50%. And four, it's a filler joke. You must get all ones. Once you have all your comedy, all your jokes is one, that means it'll work even at a funeral. Then you're ready to do a comedy special. The reason why is self-explanatory. Comedy supposed to be special. Not a regular show that you do for everybody. It must be a special. That's why I call it comedy special. And always hit the stage. I mean, social media is good and everything, but there's no way you're going to be a great comedian without doing the work. The work is done when you hit the stage. And when you get big shows like I'm going to have this Saturday, that's the preparation from all the little shows making you ready for the big show. It's like a training camp for NFL. You can't go to the Super Bowl unless you have a regular season, a preseason, the rest of it. And love the genre.
1: Junior, tell them where y'all going to be this weekend. Let's go, man.
0: We're
1: going to
0: be at the MGM Grand in D.C. on the National Harbor Saturday night at the MGM Grand. Beautiful theater. We're going to be fly. It's going to be crazy. And I'm telling you right now, if you ain't seen Quake live, you are missing one of the greatest stand-ups I have ever witnessed. He one of my favorites. I know that for sure.
2: Thank you, Junior boy. I swear you brought a tear to my eye. That boy was raised right. He was raised right.
3: Quake, we love you. You know my we man. Love you. DC, your hometown is ready for you. Thank you for always just being there when we call. We appreciate you.
2: You know I love y'all too. If y'all need to follow me at The Real Earthquake. If you want free tickets, only stipulation as always, I'm all out of men tickets. I love y'all too.
1: Out of men tickets.
2: I'm out of men tickets, man. I don't give a damn, but nothing but advice, Tommy. Buy a ticket. So make sure y'all come through the show this time. I love y'all. Peace out. Tell Steve I love him, too.
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0: Yeah, always. That's what we do. Hey, man. Hey, listen, man. I just moved here about a year ago. Let me tell you something. All that noise and shit y'all be making down there, man, y'all need to get y'all some money and buy some tickets and go to the game, man.
1: Hold on, man. First of all, I don't know who the f*** you are. My thing is, hey, we do what we do out here, man. We all get together. Brothers go to work, man. At the end of the week, we want to get together and throw a little barbecue, whatever. That's what we do. Don't be calling that okay. dude.
0: Y'all making too much noise in the conflict.
1: Who are you?
0: I live here in apartments too, man.
1: I tell you what you want to talk all that noise about what we doing out here, man. I tell you, bring your bunch of down here and say it to my face. Who are you?
0: Hey, man, don't worry about who I am.
1: Man,
0: the deal is,
1: hold on a second, man. First, man, I'm trying to have a good day, and I'm going to hear some like this here. Come on, man. Who are you supposed to be, man? I'm T-Rock, dog. I come down here. We do what we do. We all get together. We try to have a good time with it. And you want to come with this going to try to mess my day up? Man, you must be just gone with that dude. Come on, man. Nah, man. You done f***ed y'all.
0: All that noise, man, disturbing people while they in their apartment.
1: No, man. But like I say, look here. I'm putting it down like this. At the end of the week, man, brothers get together, put our money together, man, and we get together and we try to have a good time. If you want to come down and join us, man, you more than welcome. I'm trying to tell you, more than welcome, brother. Come down and grab a plate, man. But, man, please, don't try to mess my day up, though, Doc. Please don't, man. Please.
0: Hey, man, I'm trying. Y'all messing my day up with all that noise, man.
1: Come on, man, look. This is what we do. You want to join, you can join. If you ain't going to join, shut the hell up.
0: Hey, man.
1: What you going to do, but let us do what we do. This is what we do on the weekend. This is how we leave our stress. Brothers try to do something, get together, and have a good time. And you want to try to mess that up?
0: All I'm saying is, man, if y'all tailgating, won't y'all carry y'all down to the stadium, man, in White Place?
1: We can't go down there, man. We don't want to go down there. We want to get together where we are, right? This is what we do, man. This is what we do. Ain't nobody ever complained, not one time. Not one time. You're the first person ever complained. We've been doing this for 3 years. It's the first time we ever had a complaint. You don't drag your mother down here.
0: Why y'all don't buy y'all some tickets to the game, man?
1: For what?
0: Why don't y'all go to the game? Why the game have to be in my parking lot?
1: Well, I tell you like this, man. We can't afford a ticket, man. So what we do, we just get together. We do what we can. We put our money together. We get together. And that's what we do. Again, like I said earlier, man, you more than welcome to come down. You want to bring this old monkey down here? Go on, man. Go on with that, Doc. Go on with that, man.
0: Hey, man, let me tell you this right here, man. If y'all fire up that pit on Sunday, I'm coming down there and turning that show.
1: So I'm turning what over? You gonna turn what over?
0: I'm turning y'all fire that pit up, and I promise you, I'm gonna turn that barbecue pit over.
1: And I promise you, you'll be standing at the top of the church. You will be standing at the top of the church. Soon as that meat hits the flow, you're gonna hit the flow.
0: Hey, man.
1: You're gonna hit the flow.
0: Don't fire that pit up Sunday. You hear me? Do not fire that pit.
1: I tell you, it's gonna be. Matter of fact, I'm looking for the pit now. I'm looking for it now. It's gonna be out there. It's gonna be out there.
0: Okay.
1: Bring your monkey out.
0: I told you that you're disturbing people, and you're disturbing me more than anything, you know, and y'all,
1: man,
0: y'all,
1: yeah,
0: y'all, y'all did it all last year. Y'all tailgated right here in the apartments, man. That's crazy.
1: You know what? Dude, I would apologize to you, but let me say it like this here, man. You don't f*** y'all. I don't say you come down and get a plate. You come down and join us. You know, we just getting together just trying to make it a family down here. Just what you want to bring to me? Man, you don't f*** me up there. How the f*** I'm on that other level now.
0: Okay.
1: I'm on that other level.
0: Okay.
1: Believe that.
0: I was on the other level midway through the season last year with all that noise, man.
1: Man, oh, my God. Man, look, let me tell you something. My meat hit the floor, or somebody come by and disturb us what we do, it's going to go down. I'm going to tell you like that. We ain't trying to have no problem. We don't get down like that. We just try to have a good time. That's all we do. We've been doing this for 3 years. We got the kids out here playing. We got the big screen out for everybody to watch the game. You know, I extended some love out to you to come out and have a play with them. But you going to talk about coming and knocking my meat over as hard as I work? I promise you, if that mountain meat touch the ground, you're going to touch the ground. Come on, man. Don't go there with that, man.
0: Hey,
1: don't do that.
0: Okay, look here, man. I'm telling you right now, dog. Soon as I smell that barbecue pit, soon as I smell them charcoal, I promise you, I'm turning that off. Y'all ain't doing this year, man.
1: Man, who are you, man? Who are you?
0: Where
1: you live, Doc? Where you live? Why don't you present yourself to me, man? Why don't you do that?
0: You know what, man? You can meet me up there at the leasing office.
1: Come on. I'm at the leasing. I will start walking right now to the leasing office right now so I see who the hell I'm talking to. This is
0: okay. Well, you need to see who's going to turn this pit over. Y'all ain't doing
1: this year,
0: man.
1: I want to see that happen. Because soon as you touch my pit, before that meat hits the floor, you're going to hit the floor quicker than the meat will. I'm trying to have a good time. You know, black people trying to get together, man. Everybody come and drinking beer. Nobody saying nothing. But all of a sudden, here your monkey will come out this. Okay, I tell you what. Bring your to the leasing office, and I promise you.
0: I'm finna head. You need to bring somebody with you. That's what you need to do.
1: Okay, I think I'm gonna bring with me. I got two people bring with me. It's gonna be me, myself, and I.
0: And I bet you this here, you won't put no meat on that grill come Sunday.
1: Okay.
0: You won't put no
1: all
0: meat
1: right.
0: on that grill.
1: Now you're ready to f*** me out. You gonna meet me at the leasing office is on. I'm gonna beat your.
0: Okay. But do you know who you playing with?
1: No, I don't. And I promise you, when I find you, you don't know who you playing with.
0: Let me tell you who I am.
1: Yeah, tell me who you are. Who are you?
0: I am Nephew Tommy from the Steve Harvey Morning Show. You just got pranked by your boy Bobby.
1: Oh, I'm a guest. Oh man, yeah.
0: Hey, T-Rock, you and your boy Bobby, y'all still getting together, man.
1: Nephew, man, I'm sorry, man.
0: You was fired up, dog. You all right?
1: I'm sorry. It's hot out here anyway. We don't care. We can take it.
0: I hear you, man. Hey, y'all tailgating Sunday, man.
1: That's what we do. Everybody pitch in, and we all get together, man. It's a family thing. Oh, my nephew, man. I'm sorry, man.
0: You good, man. You good. Let me ask you this. What's the baddest radio show in the land, man?
1: The Steve Harvey Morning Show, brother.
2: There it is. Tailgaters, baby.
3: Yeah. Nice.
2: Listen, my son got mad at me because I said I wanted to tailgate at his football game.
3: Uh-huh.
2: And he go to the, you know, he go to the Christian school. He said, you cannot do that. You cannot come out here and tailgate. Like, nope, you're not going to be embarrassing me like
3: yeah.
2: that. You're not going to do that.
3: Now okay. you drinking and profanity at the Christian game.
2: Well, I'm just going to do wine. Just wine and hot dogs. That's all. For the boy.
3: Mm.
2: All right. Roanoke, Virginia. The nephew is coming to town. Y'all already know September the 26th. Tickets are moving. I appreciate it. Y'all know I'm coming. Stupid is on the way. I'm taping it. I'm rolling the footage. Let's get it. Dress to impress. Be ye ready. September 26th, Saturday night. Berglund Performing Arts Theater. The nephew is coming to town. Tickets are on sale right now. You hear what I said? I said right now. Get your tickets because ignorance is on the way to Virginia. Yes, Lord. Y'all don't know what it's like to just move stupid around the country. Y'all don't know what that's like.
4: Now moving.
5: No idea.
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3: Okay.
2: 877-29-STEVE.
3: Okay.
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4: Okay, we're doing double sixes right now. Not triple sixes, because that's, you know, sign the devil and stuff. 66 degrees is what it is. The skies are cloudy. We're going to have a cloudy, muggy day with a chance of an afternoon spritz, getting up to 74 degrees temperature-wise, so not bad. And the flowers get a little bit of kiss from, you know, from God, like Lorene. And then rain and about 68 degrees tonight. The rain will be heavier. And then cloudy with a stray shower or two or three tomorrow, with a high and nice warm 84 degrees. And then sun and clouds on Friday, getting up to 83 degrees. Looks like the weekend, okay, Labor Day weekend, looks like it's going to be actually nice, mostly sunny and dry and getting into the low 80s. So, you know, not so humid. So it looks good. Right now, though, we got to put it with some more rain, just a little bit. And, you know, the flowers need it, the streets need it, and I need it. Okay, on the traffic scene right now, we have the eastbound Jackie Robb. So in Woodhaven Boulevard, the westbound LIE slowing to Glen Cove Road, so slowing to Maurice Avenue. What's new there? Nothing. GW Bridge, 35 minutes. Lincoln around 25 minutes. Holland around 35 minutes. Mass Transit on a close to schedule. Alternate site park rules in effect, and that's your traffic, and that's your weather, and this is Ann Tripp. In accordance with the judge's ruling in this week's preliminary hearing, a 23-year-old guy named Tyler Robinson is going to stand trial for aggravated murder for the killing of New Age right-wing leader Charlie Kirk last September. The judge decided in favor yesterday of prosecutors who say they have enough evidence to also try this guy on some additional charges like felony firearm use, with the death penalty on the table also. Tiger Woods, I like him. Well, he reportedly is about to change his not guilty plea in his DUI case stemming from a rollover crash he was involved in just north of Palm Beach, Florida back in March. Tiger's expected to be in court later this morning for a plea conference hearing, but there's no word on just how the world-famous golfer is going to plead, you know, just what exactly he's going to say he did or did not do and how he's going to frame it. WBLS, HD1 New York.
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0: So now the man can't go back to where he grew up. He can't go over there and hang out because now everybody running their mouth. What is this about?
1: And is that his son? Is the little boy his son?
0: If it is, that's his business. Right? That's his business. If that's his son, what has got to do with her? What does it have to do with her?
2: That's her son.
0: We got to get this boy from school, get him to practice. He probably plays sports. We got to get this boy where he got to go. This ain't got nothing to do with you. We'll be home by 6:30. I'll be home. And we do what we do. Why is this bothering you so much?
1: Wow.
0: You just said that's you are living good. This man is a pillar in the community or whatever he is. He's a leader in the community. Mm-hmm. And if you're making good money, what more do you want? What more do you need? You got it going on.
1: All right.
0: You got it going on.
1: Part two.
0: I don't understand when people don't see the blessing. You don't see the blessing. It bothers me when you don't see.
1: Of our response to this strawberry letter is coming up at 23 minutes after the hour. We're going to hear from Junior. Today's strawberry letter subject, maybe I don't want to know the truth. Right after this. Wow.
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10: It's 66 degrees and holding right now anyway, and the skies are cloudy and muggy, okay? You feel a little kind of warmish, cloudy, you know, like that kind of thing, muggy. With a chance of an afternoon spritz, that's what we're expecting. And, you know, if you look at the skies and you feel out there, that is, you know, what your grandma says, it's going to feel like it's going to rain. That's how it feels like it's going to rain. Going up to 74 degrees, rainy and about 68 degrees tonight, going to come down rather heavily. Cloudy with a stray shower tomorrow, or a shower or two or three, getting up to 84 degrees, and sun and clouds on Friday with the high 83 degrees. The good news is if you're going out on the weekend, it should be nice. So if you're giving, like, I don't know, a barbecue or something like that, and you didn't invite me, you know, the weather will be nice for you anyway. Eastbound Jackie Robb slow into Woodhaven Boulevard. We have the westbound LIE slow into Glen Cove Road and Maurice Avenue, which is like the common places where it slows down. Anywho, George Washington Bridge around 40 minutes right now. Lincoln about 35 minutes. Holland around 45 minutes. Mass Transit on a close to schedule. Alternate site parking rules in effect, and that's your traffic, and that's your weather, and this is Ann Tripp. The schools are about to open. Everybody knows that. But now about 600,000 New York City public school students are going to be barred, folks, from using AI, artificial intelligence, in the classroom. And they'll face strict new limits on screen time. Also, under a sweeping new technology policy under Mayor Mondami and Schools Chancellor Samuels. They're going to unveil that later on this afternoon, this morning, when they go on, you know, tell everybody publicly. The policy is believed to be the most restrictive of its kind in the nation and would prohibit generative AI tools including chat boxes, AI tutors, and instructional programs for all students through 8th grade. Only high school students will be permitted to use AI, and even then, under what officials describe as restricted access rules. Also, by the way, teachers continue to use it if they want to, but they cannot use it for grading student work or monitoring behavior and all that kind of stuff. You're supposed to do that. That's what we pay you for. WBLS HD1 New York.
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1: Okay, you know I got to say happy birthday this time of the morning. Happy birthday to Casey Haley of Jodeci and Casey and JoJo. Also, Selena Johnson, a beautiful lady who's a great singer. And that cuckoo crazy Cat Williams. Lord, you never know what's coming out of his mouth. Happy birthday to Cat Williams. 68 degrees right now. I'm going to climb to 74 degrees later on this afternoon. There is a chance of an afternoon spritz or two or three or four. Raining and around 68 degrees tonight. And we're expecting it maybe to be heavy at times, actually. Cloudy with a stray shower or two tomorrow, getting up to 84 degrees. So you see the temperature starts to climb. And then sunny and cloudy on Friday with a high around 83 or 84. Looks like Saturday and Sunday and Monday, actually, should be, you know, kind of in the mid to upper 80s and no rain. On the traffic scene right now, we got the GW Bridge about 30 minutes, if that. Lincoln Tunnel about 25 minutes, if that. Holland around 30 minutes, if that. I say that because a lot of people are taking off this last weekend of the summer, with the unofficial last weekend of the summer anyway. So, you know, they're not coming in. Mass Transit on the closest schedule thus far. Alternate side parking rules are in effect, and that's your traffic, and that's your weather, and it is 68 degrees. Ty Cobb, who's a former lawyer under President Trump, calls the White House a whorehouse. That's what he said on the CNN program called Aaron Burnett Out Front. On Monday's show, there was an episode, CNN chatted with him, who served as a White House lawyer during Trump's first term in office. And the host, Burnett, she asked him to weigh in on the U.S. Supreme Court's recent decision about the ballroom construction. You know, the high court, the Supremes, they said, okay, well, you can go ahead and do whatever you want with the ballroom, keep building it, even though prior to this, you would need congressional approval to do something like that. But the Supreme said, yeah, do go ahead and do it. When asked his thoughts, Cobb then said, quote, it's turning into some combination, you know, of a whorehouse in Las Vegas at this stage of the game with all the gold and paving. So it's tragic, he said, what's going on, but sadly it's going to continue at least for the time being. That's a quote. WBLS HD1 New York.
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18: This is from Lourdes in Hattiesburg. Lourdes says, I'm dating a guy from my past. We're both trying to lose weight and be healthy. He's tall, so his weight is not as noticeable. I have a belly and thick thighs, but I've lost about 8 pounds so far. We were intimate for the first time in years, and I tried to start out on top, and he laughed and said, oh no, you can't get up there. It ruined my mood. Yeah. Oh no.
19: He said that?
18: He said that to her. Oh no, you
19: You're
18: can't get
19: to
18: up
19: take
18: there.
19: That, man. You're supposed to take it.
18: She says, and Lourdes says, it ruined her mood because she immediately thought he was calling her fat. He swore that he wasn't. So what exactly was he trying to say then? That's what Lourdes wants to know.
19: I thought that's exactly what he was trying to say. I don't see anything else that he could have been trying to say.
18: Yeah, but he said he wasn't. He swore he wasn't.
19: Whoa, you ain't finna get up there, is you? Wait a minute. Wait a minute.
20: What you doing?
19: Take it slow.
20: Frame? You heard that frame cracking? Hey, what did you do?
19: Is that them slats? Is it slats?
20: Slats is crack. Hey, wait, on the side. He said that?
19: Maybe you ain't lost the whole 8 pounds you think you lost.
18: Yeah, she says it ruined her whole mood and everything. But he swore that's not what he was doing, calling her fat.
20: That's mean.
18: Yeah.
20: Hey, I just
19: you
20: got
19: know
20: to
19: what,
20: say
19: Carla? I think he just spoke immediately and he didn't take a beat. He should have counted to three before he said something. He said it way too fast.
21: He did not filter his thoughts.
19: Yeah.
18: Oh, no.
19: Whoa, wait a minute. Hold on.
18: Alicia,
19: wait a minute.
20: I just got this bed. I just paid for it. Just got it.
18: All right, we have time for another one, guys. This is from Norris in Glendale. Now, Norris says, I've wined, dined, and spent money on a female for 3 months, only to find out that she's celibate. I planned a trip for us.
19: We had this conversation.
18: Exactly. I planned a trip for us, hoping to get to third base. She asked me to get a room with 2 beds because she didn't want to lead me on. She said she hasn't had sex in 4 years and she's waiting for marriage. I like her a lot, so I can have sex with someone on the side while I'm getting to know her better, but I'm definitely canceling that trip. How should I tell her? Wow.
19: Where were they going, Shirley? What trip? Did they say where they was going?
18: They didn't say.
19: Tell her you're allergic to the ocean and you just can't. You're not going to be able to go on this trip. It's just, I start breaking out when I get close to salt water. I just can't. I ain't going to be able to go. We got to figure out how we can reschedule something. You got to reschedule it because you want to be in it. Maybe y'all need 2 different rooms if y'all go somewhere.
18: And well, she said 2 different beds.
19: I need to get you another room. What you can't do is be in here with me.
18: Because she didn't want to lead him on. Yeah. But, I mean, maybe he can't afford 2 different rooms.
19: I don't know. Because he got one room. My wine and dinner money back. I sure need all that.
18: That's terrible. It's just been 3 months. Where? She wants to get to know him.
1: This Uncle Steve question. Where's Uncle Steve when you need him? What would Uncle Steve say, Tommy, if he was in? What would Uncle Steve say?
19: After 90 days, we going to have to talk about something. Hello.
18: He got his voice down. He's dined her for 3 months. He spent money on her. I mean, you know, and only to find out that she's celibate. But you know, you bring up a good point. Why didn't they discuss this during the 3 months?
19: We should have had this conversation. Yeah. Conversation should have been had the first couple of dates. We should have been talking about that.
18: He's out there planning a trip, and he didn't even know.
1: I'm not mad that he canceled the trip, because she got to look at this trip. She could just look at the brochure. This is what you could have been. You could have been. Look at how nice that water is. Look at that.

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7: Okay, it's a 68 degrees, and we're going up to 74 degrees later on this afternoon. Expect a spritz or two this afternoon, but you can also expect maybe some heavy rain tonight, all right? And then tomorrow, maybe a stray shower, and getting up into the middle 80s is the high temperature tomorrow. And then Friday, also kind of in the middle 80s with some sun and clouds. It looks like the weekend, though, is going to be nice and dry, good for those, picnics and all that kind of stuff. And also checking out the parade, all right? On traffic scene right now, we have the GW Bridge. About 25 minutes, Lincoln about 20 minutes, Holland around 25 minutes. A lot of folks have taken off this unofficial end of the summer season. Mass Transit on a close to schedule. Alternate side parking rules are in effect, and that's your traffic. And that is your weather, as well as 68 degrees. City officials are expected to face some tough questions this morning as the New York City Council holds a hearing on the Upper East Side Legionnaires disease outbreak that killed 11 people and sickened dozens more. The hearing comes one day after the city leaders announced a new series of measures aimed at preventing this kind of stuff. The administration also exploring, they say, faster testing methods and accelerating enforcement actions and stuff. The hearing is scheduled to begin at 10 a.m. and is expected to focus on the city's response, enforcement efforts, and plans to prevent another deadly outbreak on this mysteriously deadly disease, Legionnaires. By the way, all four living former presidents have confirmed their attendance at next week's commemoration of September 11th, the terrorist attacks at Ground Zero of the World Trade Center, marking also, of course, the 25th anniversary of the attacks. However, the New York Times says that while Donald Trump was also supposed to appear at Ground Zero, he decided to appear at the Pentagon instead, since he wanted to make one of his, MAGA self-centered political speeches, but was told that that would be inappropriate for that solemn program. So he said, well, I'm going to talk at the Pentagon. So there. WBLS HD1 New York.
8: 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To even this. To me, baby. So lock in with me, New York, New Jersey, Connecticut. It's The Quiet Storm, baby, on New York's number one for R&B. 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
1: Ooh, and the ladies love Cool James, LL Cool J, unmistakable voice. 69 degrees right now and cloudy, and it's cloudy, muggy, and all that good stuff. You know when your grandma used to say, it feels like it's going to rain. Well, it does feel like it's going to rain, and we are expecting it to rain later on the afternoon, maybe a light spritz, and then tonight we're expecting it to come down, okay? The low temperature around 68 degrees. Tomorrow, a stray shower or two or three, getting up to 84 degrees, much warmer, and sun and clouds on Friday getting up to 83 or 84. It looks like the weekend is going to be dry and sunny and all that good stuff. So that'd be great for celebrating and barbecuing and all the other stuff that you didn't invite me to. Okay. Eastbound at Jackie Robinson, there was slow into Woodhaven Boulevard, but there's no disabled vehicle, just a knot in the traffic. The GW Bridge, about 30 minutes, and that's about it. You know, that's very light for the G-Wash. Lincoln Tunnel, about 30 minutes, very light for them. Holland, around 30 minutes, because a lot of folks are taking off this weekend. Mass Transit on close to schedule. Alternate side parking rules are in effect, and that's your traffic, that's your weather, and this is Ann Tripp. In accordance with a judge's ruling, this week's preliminary hearing, a 23-year-old guy named Tyler Robinson is going to be standing trial for the aggravated murder for the killing of the New Age right-wing leader Charlie Kirk last September. The judge decided in favor of prosecutors who say they have enough evidence to also try this guy on some additional charges like felony firearm use, with the death penalty also on the table. Tiger Woods is reportedly about to change his not guilty plea in his DUI chase stemming from a rollover crash he was involved in. Remember about that? Just north of Palm Beach, Florida, back in March. Anyway, Tiger's expected in court later this morning for a plea conference. So we don't know what he's going to say, but you have a plea conference because you want to change your plea. Duh. And the beat goes on. Donald Trump now demanding that all Canadian companies doing business in the U.S. move here immediately, especially if they want to avoid his newly imposed 50% tariff. Like the beat goes on. WBLS, HD1 New York.
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7: You know who I can't stand? I can't stand Top Dog. Every time I turn on the radio, I hear, now he's on TV. I turned on the TV. I seen a commercial on my TV. He got billboards up everywhere. You can't get away from him. He on the sides of buses. He's everywhere. Now he's sponsoring stuff. You seen it coming down the timeline. Can't get away from him. We get it. Then the guy on the radio, I really hate him. His voice-

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Hey, family, what's going on? It's your radio love, Deja Vu, stepping up in the building on a Sister Girl Tuesday, repping for all my sisters, my brothers, and everybody else. Listen, we got you. Carl Carlton, Bad Mama Jamma. Get a little Rihanna putting in some work, maybe even some Kendrick. But let's throw it back. We're going to shift the mood for just a second and get down with Silk Freak Me. Ooh, right in the middle of the morning, baby. This is how we do on WBLS.

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Whether you're in New York, New Jersey, Tri-State, wherever you're listening right now, it's caller, you need to call me up. 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We are celebrating life's big and small moments, all right? Put a little sunshine on this rainy day. Holla at me right now so I can put you on the air. 212-545-1075. It's WBLS on the Deja Vu Show.

0: Kendrick and SZA, all the stars of WBLS. 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Go into our lines. What's up?
1: Hey, Deja, it's Robert McCollum. How you doing? I contacted you on Instagram. I didn't get back to you. I just got lucky to get you on the radio.
0: Yes, your son had his first day of college the other day.
1: Yes.
0: How did it go?
1: Doing good. He's in the car with me right now, actually.
0: Oh, good. Very good, young man. What's your name?
1: Robert.
0: Robert Jr.?
1: Yeah.
0: All right, so where are you going to school?
1: Brooklyn College.
0: All right, we'll shout you out, Brooklyn College. Do you know what you want to major in, or are you just waiting to feel it out?
1: I know what I want to major in. Health and nutrition.
0: Health and nutrition. Amazing. Well, do your thing, and then come back and teach us some lessons, okay? But good luck on everything in your first year. And, okay, so Robert Sr., you said your wife is celebrating a birthday soon, right?
1: It's actually tomorrow. Her name is Nicole, but everyone calls her Cookie.
0: Uh-huh.
1: Yes, her birthday is tomorrow.
0: All right, well, we will shout out Cookie, shout out Robert Jr., and shout you out too, Dad. Thank you for checking in. Y'all tell us your favorite station. What's our name?
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1: Yeah, man. What up, New York?
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0: Chris Reese's got you under that influence on 107.5 WBLS. What's going on? Happy Sister Girl Tuesday. We're in the building. Wait, is it a Tuesday or is it Wednesday? Are we at a hump day? Oh, it's Wednesday, y'all. You had me over here thinking it was Tuesday. We're already at Wednesday. What? Come on. I'm not trying to push us back into time. Meanwhile, let's keep it going right now into time with some birthday shouts. Keanu Reeves is turning 62. Damson Idris is 35. Who else? Terry Bradshaw, 78. Mark Harmon, 75. Salma Hayek is 60. Casey, ooh, yeah, of Jodeci is turning 57. And Cat Williams is 55. Now let's go to our WBLS lines. Who's this and what are you celebrating today?
1: Well, it's my husband's 78th birthday.
0: Oh my goodness, happy birthday. What's his name?
1: Angelo Manitou.
0: Angelo Manitou, happy birthday. Now, is there dinner, cake, ice cream, a little something-something involved? What are we doing?
1: Well, it's his kisses, and I'm going to have the kids come over, and we're going to do a cake and maybe some dinner.
0: Yes. Enjoy, enjoy. We'll celebrate and shout him out. And what's your name?
1: Elaine Manitou.
0: All right, Elaine. Thank you for checking in. Let us know your favorite station.
1: WBLS.
0: Oh, is that Mr. Manitou right there?
1: Yes.
0: The birthday boy himself? Happy birthday. Yes, thank you.
1: Thank you, my dear.
0: Take care.
1: You.
0: Bye. 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

Timothy Sitton, of course, the late Nate Dogg on that hook. 21 questions. You got a question for me? Taze, what you playing this hour, baby? I got answers. On WBLS, we're going to hit you up with a little Maxwell, hit you up with a little Fabulous, some Groove Theory, Robin Thicke. You know how we gets down. And if you don't, let me remind you, a little Remember the Time. Ow! MJ can sing it better than I can. I mean, anybody can sing better than I can. It's not my forte. Play the music, though. That's where I excel. It's WBLS.

0: WBLS of the Deja Vu Show. Sometimes those TV shows make our lives better, right? I'm talking about Insecure. We were riding with it about a decade ago, and we were supposed to be riding out with their tour. They were going to do a 10-year reunion tour, 13 cities, all that. Girl, why did they just announce that they're not doing it? They're not doing it. They are booked and busy, so it's good for them because the cast members, the former cast, they have things lined up, and their schedules couldn't align for the actual tour, but they are going to do something in Inglewood, California, October 8th. It's going to be a live experience. I don't know if they're going to stream it or not, but maybe you and your friends want to ride on out there, fly on out there, and see the cast, but they're not going to be going on that 13-city tour, just FYI. But shouts out to the cast for getting that money. They're off doing their thing. Meanwhile, Tank is doing his thing. Of course, we've been seeing him on the tour with Usher and Chris Breezy. Now he's going to be doing a thing called The Experience. That's his new album that's set to drop September 25th. And you can also see our guy, Tank, on the latest season of Reasonable Doubt. Hang on, it's WBLS. You can see and hear the music going on right here with Nina Sky, Mariah Carey, and Tims in minutes.
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doing it right. It's 107.5 WBLS. We're going to get ready for that thing called Knowledge is Power. I got to school you on some stuff in between these songs. You know how it gets down. Meantime, let me school you on.

0: It's raining outside. Not sure if it's candy rain, but it's raining. It's 107.5 WBLS. Miss Ann, was it raining when you went out? Was it spritzing?
1: Sorta.
0: Meantime, listen, we're going to rain down with all the good music, of course. An hour of commercial-free joints are on the way in the 12 o'clock hour. But I got to school you. Time for Knowledge is Power. And remember when we were in school and they taught us our basic little things? You learned about your Black history from Harriet Tubman. And who was that other lady? Her name was Phyllis Wheatley. We learned that she was the first African-American to write a book of poetry. You see the little picture in your mind. Yeah, but that happened September 1st, September 2nd, something like that. 1773. Yo, so much history still going on. Make sure you're maintaining and getting schooled, baby. Hang on, I'm going to school you with Mary J. and Missy Elliott coming up on WBLS.
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like it's hot. Now, he's supposed to be dropping his biopic. Did you hear that Lauren London will be playing his mom? The character of his mom? Yes, I'll keep you posted once we get more details when it comes and all that stuff. But the details are out right now on the Deja Vu Show. Commercial-free music on WBLS. I got the Wu-Tang. I got Tony. And any other Tonys you want to add in there. The Braxton one, I can get that too. Meantime, we're getting in with Ali.

0: Be sure to keep BLS on while you at work. 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

0: Chris Breezy giving those residuals on WBLS. We'll be giving tickets for Chris Randall later in the show. Meantime, going to my BLS lines. What's up?
1: I'm just celebrating life. Good morning. My name is Alberta. I'm calling from Neptune, New Jersey, and I'm celebrating life.
0: I know that's right, Alberta. Thank you for calling in. Another day above ground is something to be rejoicing about. Amen.
1: Amen. Amen.
0: Are you doing anything special today? You chilling and you just at the house? What's going on?
1: I'm just chilling.
0: All right, Alberta. 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
1: 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Have a great day.

0: J with that human nature on WVLS. It's the Deja Vu Show. It's human nature to want things, right? We always have stuff. I want this. I want that. All right, fine. I will actually feed into your human nature for getting some things going on. You're like, you want some tickets? Okay, I will give tickets. Not yet, though. Keep listening. I have tickets. I have a $100 gift card for Stop and Shop. I got a lot going on. I even have more of your music. Classic Tevin Campbell. Can we talk? We'll sing it together. You ready? Keep it right here on WBLS.
1: 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I'm dropping all your favorite slow jams like this. I want to be a fire, yeah. To even this.
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0: Keisha Cole, Talking That Love on WVLS. Now, who are you loving right now musically? We used to love us some Jodeci back in the day. Still do, right? They are out on a 37-city tour, Forever My Lady tour, 35th anniversary of Forever My Lady. We actually gave away tickets, and we'll probably hook you up with more, too. You just keep listening. But guess who else is out on tour? My girl, Jill Scott. But she had to cancel some things. Girl, she got sick. COVID-19. Please tell me we're not going back. Please. But she's rescheduling some dates. Meanwhile, pray for our legends like Lionel Richie, who had to go to the hospital after being out on tour. This is the second time he admitted himself into the hospital. They said, you know what, bro, we're going to put you in ICU. So hopefully he was able to work things out yesterday. But my goodness, it's getting hectic out there in these streets. But that's okay, though. We still have the good music from them that lives on. As a matter of fact, your girl SZA says she's been up in the studio cooking up some things, and we might get a new album before the end of the year. Keep it on WVLS. I'm going to throw it back with some Pac to tell you some good words, like keep your head up.
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4: 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You can't get away from him. 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Can't get away from him. 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Then my dog, looking at him funny like, I'm ready to get rid of you too. 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

0: Oh, I'm sorry, I didn't mean to sing on your part of the song. 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It's WBLS 212-545-1075. Caller number 7, you'll be a winner. 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

0: Chris Breezy, Tyga, checking up those deuces on WVLS. It's me, Deja Vu, going to my lines right now. What's up? Who's this?
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0: This Deja Vu show. It's time for your hustler's tip, and we are doing our thing. Let me post my little pic. That's the latest hit from your girl Cardi B, but she's been hitting up these endorsements outside of the studio. Now, earlier this summer, we saw her take on and partner with Old Navy. Well, coming up on Friday, September 4th, which is B's birthday, Cardi B is dropping her Cardi Bowl, her Barty Bowl with Chipotle. I'm like, yo, girl, get that money. She's doing similar to what your guy DJ Khaled was doing back a few years ago. We saw him on everything. And I like the way I see the celebs moving. I think the next one up should be Fat Joe. Fat Joe has all these stories. He just needs a catchphrase that he can identify himself with and then be able to partner. I'm thinking about you doing some partnering with something regionally or locally. What's your catchphrase, your positioning statement? What do people know you by? Let's talk about that, because that becomes your signature that represents you with your brand and your imaging and your future partnerships. Work on that so we can see you starting to flow and get those endorsement fees. Hey, that's your hustler's tip on this Deja Vu show.
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11: You know who I can't stand? I can't stand Top Dog. Every time I turn on the radio, I hear, now he's on TV. I turned on the TV. I seen a commercial on my TV. He got billboards up everywhere. You can't get away from him. He on the sides of buses. He's everywhere. Now he's sponsoring stuff. You seen it coming down the timeline. Can't get away from him. We get it. Then the guy on the radio, I really hate him. His voice is irritating. It drives me crazy. I be driving, I be trying to snatch the radio out the car when he come on. He irritates me. Then my kids, he got my kids in it. My kids walking around talking about they gonna bite me. Then my dog, looking at him funny like, I'm ready to get rid of you too. Get away from me.

0: 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It never stops. 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

boy KC and, of course, his brother JoJo. Now, he, along with this group Jodeci, those guys made something really popular back in the 90s, this form of dressing. What did they wear that made them really popular back in the 90s? I'm talking about Jodeci. They were the first ones to really come out with that swag. What they had on had everybody rocking with them. If you can tell me that, answer that trivia question, caller number 7, I'll give you tickets to see the new wave of R&B, Usher and Chris Brown. 212-545-1075. What did Jodeci wear that had everybody going crazy back in the day? Let's talk about it on WBLS.

0: WVLS on the Deja Vu Show. Listen, I'm about to get out of here. Before I go and make way for my girl, Jess Nick, you know I promised you those tickets. I can't be fronting on those tickets, you know. You're going to get them so you can go see Chris Brown and Usher. If you can tell me what kind of clothing or whatever style made Jodeci popular back in the day. Sylvia's on my VLS lines. What you saying, Syl?
1: Streetwear.
0: And what kind of shoes were they rocking?
1: Oh, Timberlands.
0: Yes, the streetwear with the baggy jeans, the jacket, the Timbs. You are in there, girl. Congratulations. You got these tickets to see Chris Breezy and Usher. They're going to be doing their thing at MetLife Stadium October 15th. You are in the building.
1: I'm in there. Thank you so, so much.
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9: Attention, sexual abuse survivors in New York City. If you were sexually abused within the five boroughs at a school, detention center, church, religious institution, or other entity, you may be entitled to compensation. A new city law temporarily lifts the time restrictions to take legal action, so you may qualify for compensation even if the abuse happened years or decades ago. 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Time to file is limited, so do not wait.
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VLS. What's up? It's just Nick hanging out with you on this wet and rainy Wednesday. I told y'all the rain is going to be here for the next couple of days. Time to kick off 107 minutes of your favorite R&B. Plus, on the show today, I've got tickets to check out Chris Brown and Usher and tickets to see my girl Erykah Badu. But on the way, I've got some Janet Jackson and details about T-Boz from the group TLC.

TLC Creep on 107.5 WBLS, hanging out inside the Just Nick Show. And, you know, TLC is on tour, and we want to send our prayers up for T-Boz. She has been having some sickle cell flare-ups, and she's been out for the past couple of shows, and Chili has been holding it down by herself. And I just saw that Mr. Dalvin from Jodeci is telling everybody to send big prayers up for T-Boz for speedy recovery. So I hope it's not as bad as it seems like it is. We know she's been dealing with that for some years, so prayers up for her. We're inside 107 minutes of commercial-free music. It's BLS.

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1: High end. So high in here, so high in here.

Whitney and Bobby Christina, rest in peace to them both. What's up? Hope you're enjoying this music on this Wednesday. Yes, there's rain here and tomorrow and even Friday. So make sure you have your umbrellas with you, especially if your weather app ain't acting right. There's a lot of reason for that, mainly because Trump fired everybody that was over that. So, yeah, if it said it was going to be sunny and it's raining, that's why. Coming up, though, I'll tell you how to win these tickets to see my girl, Yubba. Matter of fact, I'm going to tell you about her in case you don't know who she is. All the way next, it's the Just Nick Show on WBLS.

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And I'm already counting down because one of my favorite voices is coming to New York, Yeba. And if you're not familiar with her yet, trust me, you need to be. She is a Grammy-winning singer-songwriter from Arkansas. She grew up singing gospel in the church. And baby, she has one of the most amazing voices that I've heard in a long time. She's worked with Ed Sheeran, Drake. And if you know that PJ Morton song, How Deep Is Your Love, she's singing on there. So yeah, I'm going to be giving away tickets to see her in the 4 o'clock hour. That is just moments away. So keep it locked to win. It's

107.5 WVLS. It's yours truly, Just Nick. Don't forget, those Jebba tickets are coming up shortly. But the full celebrity cast list of the new season of Dancing with the Stars is out, and I'm excited because my girl, Tatiana Ali, a.k.a. Ashley Banks from The Fresh Prince of Bel-Air, is going to be on there dancing September 15th. Will you be watching?

Inside the Just Nick Show and WBLS, it is time to open up these phone lines because one of my favorite singers is coming, y'all. Yaba will be at the Brooklyn Paramount, and she is just this soulful songstress. You might have heard this infamous song on Drake's album. It's Yaba's Heartbreak. 212-545-1075. Looking for caller number 7.

0: Yabba. Oh my goodness. Talk about Sunday afternoons and it's raining. Oh, I will quick to put on a Yabba album. What's up? It's yours truly, Just Nick, inside your number one for R&B station WBLS. And the phone lines are ringing, so you must already know. You already know what time it is. WBLS, you're with Just Nick. Hello, who's this?
1: Oh, my God. I strike twice. Caller number seven.
0: Caller number seven, baby. 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
1: Yeah, thank you so much. 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
0: It's the energy for me. I love it. Hey, don't you move, because I got more tickets to give away. We'll call it a Wednesday. I still got the Chris Brown and Usher, and I still got the Erykah Badu tickets to give away, plus your requests for some Jay-Z. I got some Keith Sweat. I got some Shalamar, Jeff Redd, and we're going to affirm ourselves this hump day with a daily affirmation. If you need a little picker-upper, okay, it's BLS.
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0: Some reunions are about catching up. 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

0: Beautiful people, it's time to affirm ourselves at WVLS. Just Nick here. And if nobody told you today, I love you, and that's on G-O-D. So I saw this quote that said, I'm strict about my boundaries because every time I wasn't, I paid the price. That's a lesson I refuse to learn twice. And you know, sometimes people think boundaries mean you've become difficult, distant, or even a little cold, right? But sometimes boundaries are simply evidence that you finally learned the lesson. You remembered what happened when you kept saying yes when you really wanted to say no. You remember what it cost you when you ignored the red flags, when you gave too many chances. But here's the growth part. You don't have to be angry with anybody to change what you allow. Sometimes the lesson isn't about changing them at all. It's about teaching you when it's time to close the door. So let's affirm, I am not bending on my boundaries. Period, Pooh. Marinate on that. Coming up, you want to win these Chris Brown and Usher tickets? I've got details on the way next. It's the Just Nick Show on VLS.
1: Let's get the party started. See you at the bar. You was hardly talking. That's when I knew that your heart was scarring. Friends to lovers need a part to star in. Like, wait, babe, let me

0: Shout out to Jeff Red, longtime friend of VLS. Oh, that's forever a classic. Hey, how you feeling? It's Just Snake with WBLS. And look, if your day is going slow, I got you. Because as we head into the 5 o'clock hour, I got some Mary J. Blige on the way, Bobby Brown, Usher, and Chris Brown. And did I mention that I got tickets to see them both live when they come back to the Tri-State for the MetLife Stadium R&B Tour, October 15th. Yeah, that's on the way. Stick around. It's VLS.
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107.5 WBLS. What's up? It's just me hanging out with you on this wet Wednesday, but I got you. Don't forget those Chris Brown and Usher tickets are just moments away, okay? But I want to send a happy birthday out to a few people. Cat Williams is celebrating his birthday, Selena Johnson, and my guy, Damson Idris. If you're celebrating a birthday, happy birthday, babe.

Actually, you do have to call me. If you want to get these tickets to see Chris Brown and Usher, 212-545-1075. It's the R&B tour coming back to the MetLife Stadium. And I've got your passes. It's the Just Nick Show, y'all.

0: New York, I told you I had something for you, and I don't break my promises. What's up? It's just Nick. Chris Brown and Usher are coming back to MetLife Stadium, and I've got your way in. If you missed them the first time, or you were there and already know that this is a show you need to experience again, I need you to call me right now. Caller number 7, I'm coming to you. WBLS, hello, who's this?
1: Valerie.
0: Hi, Valerie. Where are you calling from today?
1: I'm calling from work right now. I'm at work, but oh my God. Hi, just Nick.
0: Hi, baby. And we love people listening on the JOB. Valerie, you are caller number 7.
1: Yes. Oh my God. Yes.
0: 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And you're going to check them out October 15th at the MetLife Stadium.
1: Awesome. Oh my God. Oh my God, yes, thank you.
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0: 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Listen, I'm not finished with the tickets, y'all. I still got those. Bang lady. You like my impersonation of my girl, Erica Badu? Yeah, those tickets are coming up shortly when we check in with the coolest legend, Red Alert, because y'all know we're gearing up for the After Work Mix at 6. Plus, I got some Faith Evans, Love Like This, some Patrice Rushen, Forget Me Nots, Ja Rule, Alicia Keys, Jhené, baby. We about to be jamming inside the Just Nick Show, so don't you move. It's BLS.
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WBLS, hanging out inside the Just Nick Show. And coming up, I got your chance to win those Erykah Badu passes. But shout out to Alicia Keys, who's teasing new music. We don't have a release date yet, but just know, I'll be watching. It's BLS.

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1: Hey, that's a nice combination right there, okay?
0: Yes, it is. That's my soul sister from another mister. You know, when you really listen and dissect her song, she be talking about something. And I think it go over people's heads a lot.
1: You know, when she first came out, I don't think people was ready for her when she first came out.
0: Nah, they didn't respect her tone. Mm-mm. You know, she had the same kind of issues that Maxwell had. Because, you know, a lot of people didn't really like his voice at first either, but that's what made them so unique and special. And then they had something to say, so shout out to them.
1: Look at them now.
0: Exactly. And speaking of Erica, we got tickets to give away if y'all want to see her live.
1: Badu.
0: She's gonna be at the Forest Hills Stadium taking over with Alchemist, because you know both of them teamed up and they got a new album getting ready to come out.
1: Nice.
0: Oh yeah,
1: pick up the Alchemist, that's my guy,
0: one of the best producers to ever do it, baby.
1: Oh, yeah.
0: Yes, and of course, she's going to be playing her classics as well. So what I need y'all to do is be caller number 7-212-545-1075.
1: You heard her?
0: And then while you're doing that, we're going to get ready for this mix. He's going to warm up those turntables.
1: And Nick getting ready to get behind the set and start playing for y'all.
0: Playing what?
1: I thought I can get her to do it. We'll be right back, everybody. This is WVLS.
0: You so funny.
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9: 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I can't stand Top Dog. 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I turned on the TV. I seen a commercial on my TV. He got billboards up everywhere. You can't get away from him. 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He's everywhere. Now he's sponsoring stuff. You seen it coming down the timeline. Can't get away from him. We get it. Then the guy on the radio, I really hate him. 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
1: 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The turntables are fired up. The music is set. 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

0: 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Happy hump day.
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2: You know I'm just having fun doing what I do.
1: Man, the weather's been crazy for the past couple of days. The weather is crazy all over the country, all over the globe.
2: I know it's very concerned about up here in the tri-state area, but I have some people down in Texas calling me, letting me know what they're going through right now.
1: Yeah, so it's everywhere, man. And we got some more storms that's coming this week, so hopefully it doesn't get too bad. But we got some stuff we need to take care of, okay?
2: Which is?
1: Four-time Grammy winner Erykah Badu is going to be taking over Forest Hills Stadium in Queens, and we got to give away these passes.
2: Good. Let's go.
1: WBLS, you're on with Just Nick and Red Alert. Hello, who's this?
3: Oh, my God. This is Shawanda.
1: Hi, Shawanda. Where are you calling from today?
3: Oh, my God. I'm calling from East Orange, New Jersey.
1: She already know. Once I ask where you calling from, that means you're calling number 7.
2: Oh, my God. You the winner.
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1: Special guest De La Soul at the Forest Hills Stadium in Queens, September 18th. 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
3: 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God bless you guys. Thank you.
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1: 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Yes, sir. Look, we got part two of this mix coming up, y'all.
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0: All right, Red, you helped us get over this hump, and we appreciate you for that, baby.
1: Hey, that's what we do on a hump day, okay?
0: And we're your number one for R&B, WBLS, but of course you knew that, right? Just Nick, Red Alert, getting ready to shut things down because Lenny Green is on the way with the Quiet Storm.
1: I wonder how he enjoyed his birthday yesterday because, you know, everybody was bigging him up.
0: Yo, Virgos are representing right now, and yes, they did. I see that he's going to be celebrating his birthday this Friday. He's got a birthday soiree.
1: Oh, what? Oh, it's like that?
0: Yeah, he just posted the info on Instagram, so if y'all want to go celebrate the birthday boy, y'all make sure to follow him, Lenny Green Official. I'm saying, when is he going to give us the invite, though? Why I got to see this on Instagram?
1: I know. That's what I'm talking about.
0: This is what we be talking about, Lenny.
1: You gonna treat your coworkers like that?
0: Nah, happy birthday though. Hey, we'll be back tomorrow. I've got more tickets to see Yeba, Chris Brown and Usher, and Erykah Badu, so you don't want to miss that. Show starts at 3 o'clock, and of course the mix Monday through Friday is always at 6.
1: That's right.
0: By the way, since we were shouting out social media pages, and I know you're going to follow Lenny Green, make sure y'all follow us as well, okay? We appreciate all of that.
1: Mm-hmm.
0: Hey, Just Nick, JUSNIK, and yours?
1: I was about to say ladies first, but you were in the head. That's good. Me, at Cool DJ Red Alert, that's cool with a K.
0: And follow WBLS. We appreciate every single follow, and we're going to keep giving you content. Maybe you'll get to see some things behind the scenes that you don't necessarily get to experience when we're on the radio. So hit that follow button, okay?
1: Keep that in mind, because this is WBLS and Nick.
0: What's up, Red?
1: I'll see you tomorrow.
0: See ya.
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5: 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You can't get away from him. 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Now he's sponsoring stuff. 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Can't get away from him. 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Then the guy on the radio, I really hate him. 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It drives me crazy. 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I be trying to snatch the radio out the car when he come on. 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Then my kids, he got my kids in it. My kids walking around talking about they gonna bite me. Then my dog, I'm looking at him funny like, I'm ready to get rid of you too. 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

Quiet Storm family, I'm ready. I'm locked in. I'm locked down. And I want to lock you down because we're going to have a good time tonight. The countdown is on to this Labor Day weekend. And we know, unofficially, it's the end of summer. Unofficially. So that means there's going to be a lot of get-togethers this weekend. And I'm looking forward to everything. But let me put you in the right frame of mind. And who better than our boy, who we miss so much? Frankie Beverly and Maze, baby. We are one. And I'm so glad that we are in sync. Welcome inside the most relaxing space to chill in, baby. This is the Quiet Storm.

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And I'm going to be doing that all night long, ladies. What can I serve? What can I do? How can I make you smile just a little bit more? 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I don't know if you saw the posting a little earlier. I did. And it was from one of the members of Jodeci asking everyone to, you know, keep T-Boz from TOC in our prayers. You know, T-Boz has been very outgoing and very transparent about her having sickle cell anemia. And having sickle cell anemia, you have flare-ups. And it really kind of, I guess, makes your body feel extremely weak. So she must have a flare-up not too long ago, and she's hospitalized, or she was, and now she's out. But we should keep her definitely lifted up in our prayers. Not to mention, you know, she had suffered from a brain tumor like a while ago. But that's a very sensitive area as well. So our prayers are lifted up for T-Boz. Our prayers are still lifted up for Lionel Richie. I haven't heard any latest updates since I've been on the air. But if you have heard anything, please share with me, because sometimes I don't get the information and you might hear about it first. So we are family, and I want to make sure everyone is on the same page. But let's keep Brother Lionel Richie up in our prayers as well. Our health is wealth, Mary. Yeah, we may be low in the bank, but if we are rich in health, you have everything in the world. Imagine you having all the money that you want, but your health is not good. The money is going to not be useful to you in the way that you want it to. Something to think about. Another thing to think about is knowing that we must constantly express our love and appreciation for our loved ones, for our friends. Yeah. If you haven't said I love you to someone today, it's Bill from Philly, baby, Jill Scott, saying it's clearly love. And you're in the right place, where love overflows every night. Welcome to the Quiet Storm. They say I'm

a quiet storm, locked in place and ready to continue to give you a vibe that's like no other. I'm often imitated, never duplicated. Don't get it twisted. Lady Green buckled up with you, in the cut with you, saying a very good evening out to all of my lovers who are still trying to cap up that work as quickly as possible. I hope you have a short week. I know you're going to have a long weekend, but I hope you have a short week. Like, in other words, you're trying to get out of town for those of you traveling. Like on Friday, you want to kind of get out early on Thursday. I get it. And if you are traveling, please be safe along your travels. There's going to be a lot of people on the roads traveling everywhere. There's going to be a lot of people at the airports. If you're picking up loved ones, you're flying out yourself, or you're going to the bus terminal, give yourself ample enough time, because a lot of folks are leaving and a lot of folks are in town. I know in New York, everyone's in town for the West Indian Day Labor Day Parade. It's phenomenal. At least 2 million people, at minimum, come out for the festivities. And it's just not on Labor Day. Oh, it's a buildup to it. No question. So to our family throughout the tri-state of New York, I can almost smell the food in the air right now, depending on what block I'm on. But shout out to our lovers in Canarsie. Shout out to my lovers in Flatbush. Shout out to my lovers in the Boogie Down Bronx, wherever you might be. The Caribbean Massive is locked in. And the Virgos are locked in as well. This brother from Jodeci celebrating his birthday with you today. I'm talking about my man KC. So, baby, I want you to get up and do a little two-step with me as we celebrate KC and as we celebrate your birthday. I'm still celebrating mine as well. Welcome to the Quiet Storm.

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16: You know who I can't stand? 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I seen a commercial on my TV. He got billboards up everywhere. You can't get away from him. He on the sides of buses. He's everywhere. Now he's sponsoring stuff. You see it coming down the timeline. Can't get away from him. We get it. Then the guy on the radio. I really hate him. His voice is irritating. It drives me crazy. I be driving. I be trying to snatch the radio out the car when he come on. He irritates me. Then my kids. He got my kids in it. My kids walking around talking about they gonna bite me. Then my dog. Looking at him funny like, I'm ready to get rid of you too. Get away from me. Please deliver this message to Top Dog. Tell him whatever point you was trying to prove, you proved it. If you get into an accident, that's who you call. Top Dog Law.
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